Because, yes, subject change is not going to be in tonight. I'll fix it, don't worry. There may be more than one Melody Fair playlist for tonight. No, there isn't. Okay. The other way to find it is to find on the schedule for KXLU. Just go to, if you're on a laptop, go to the top, look at the of our homepage, look at the left tab, it says schedule, or there's a little spot all the way at the bottom that says radio schedule. Go to that and look for the section on Monday and scroll all the way down to, well, this is weird, why isn't the radio schedule coming up? There it is. All the way down to Melody Fair and click on that and you'll see all of the playlists. And then you'll see June 1st and click on that and you'll have tonight's playlist. So that's two ways. When I'm on the air, when I'm not on the air, and in between, you can reach me on Insta, Melody Fair KXLU, all one word, MelodyFair KXLU. And that's my handle there. And you can reach me during the week on the Gmail, MelodyFairKXLU, all one word, @gmail.com. 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There's no excuse. There's plenty of ways to vote. Let's see where you could vote in Westchester tomorrow. You can vote at a fire station. That's pretty cool. LAFD Station 5, the Westchester Family YMCA Annex, Lenox Park, Rogers Park in Inglewood, the Courtyard by Marriott on Bristol Parkway, Culver City. You can vote at LMU. Wow. In University Hall, take the elevator to Level G, and McIntosh Center is on the third floor. From 7 a.m. to 8 p.m., you can vote here on campus at Loyola Marymount University. It's the first building on your left as you enter from the Lincoln entrance. So all you have to do is enter your address or just even enter a zip code. You don't even have to enter your address. And you'll see so many different places to vote. Here is a song called The Giant Sings from Audrove.

We just heard from Blackwater Holy Light from their Not Here, Not Gone release, their album that came out January 30th of this year on Suicide Squeeze Records, and we heard How Will You Feel? I'm asking you, how will you feel if you don't vote by the end of the polls closing tomorrow? The song was not about that, but I'm asking you that. Also in the set, and they're out of Portland, Oregon, originally. Blackwater, Holy Light. Two words, Blackwater, Holy Light. Also in the set, music from Florida's Oddrove, a.k.a. Liam McNear, from his Pop Amoeba release. We heard The Giant Sings, that came out August of last year on Waveband Records, and then a bonus track version with more songs came out after that. But I just played the last song on the album, The Giant Sings. The Giant Sings. What kind of giant? We don't know. Look for voting information at lavote.gov. How will you feel? How do you feel if you don't vote? 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And you can find those locations at lavote.gov. 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Don't get super confused, like I just did. When you go on KXLU.com where we stream, if you go down about quarter of the page, on the homepage, you'll see our most recent playlist. Some of the stuff is listing twice because it's listing on the Melody Fair playlist for June 1st and on the Subject to Change playlist for June 1st because I guess they have auto recognize still on. So, those crazy machines. Can you trust a machine? No. You should do it yourself. Up next, music from Emma Swift.

0: It's a little short set.
1: Whoops. It's a little short set there. We just heard from Hélène Barbier, from originally from France, now located in Montreal, from her album Panorama, which is one of my favorite albums. It came out last year, November 14th of last year. We heard Kindness in a Cup, and that is on the Bon Son record label, her third album and first on that label. Also in the set, music from Emma Swift from her album The Resurrection Game that came out September of last year on Tiny Ghost Records. We heard Beautiful Ruins. She's Australian, based in Nashville, along with her musician husband, Robin Hitchcock. They've got they're touring. I got to see them in Los Angeles. And they've got three dates this month on the East Coast, and then they'll be playing the UK in September. Beautiful Ruins. Beautiful Ruins are what we'll have if nobody votes. You have to, even if you're unhappy with the choices, find the choice that you like the best. And I know there's a lot on the ballot. I mean, the judges section alone is, what, a page and a half, 2 pages, something like that? It's a lot. It's a lot. And these are the things we have to do. It's a primary election. So go to lavote.gov and find out about your voting options in person on Tuesday or dropping off on the ballot box. Near you, that is. Find a ballot box. Go under the part that says services and you'll see it's find a ballot drop box. View my voting options, all that kind of stuff, all that jazz. Come on, Los Angeles, get on your feet, vote. Here's a few more songs until I close out. Here's music from my 9th set now, starting off with Andrew Wasilek.

What a lovely song. We just heard from Georgia Gets By, a.k.a. Georgia Knott, N-O-T-T, formerly of Broods, one half of the band Broods, from Aotearoa. I'm mispronouncing that. From New Zealand. And that single just came out earlier this year, March 27th. And I'm just getting it now. And is on her own Georgia Gets By label. It is from her forthcoming debut solo album, Heavy Meadow. Meadow as in meadow and a valley. And that's scheduled to release on June 26th, later this month. Ahead of Georgia Gets By, we heard from Olaf Arnalds, from the Spira, or Sprout, release. On Bella Union, we heard Vun Mirsti, or Hope for Mercy. And that came out on December 5th of last year, and it really is a beautiful album. Also, at the top of the set, Andrew Wasilik gave us Private Symphony No. 2 featuring Stuart Murdoch from, yes, Stuart Murdoch, Bill and Sebastian. And you can find that on the album Irreparable Parables on Clay Pipe Music and also on the State 51 Records. And Andrew, like Stuart, is out of Scotland, UK, and that album came out March 6th. And Andrew's worked with Idlewild and the Hazel Janes band. And the six different singers appear on this album of his, including Stuart and then some other interesting artists who I hope to play for you as well. Well, I think that's going to do it for the Melody Fair show here on KXLU, 88.9 FM Los Angeles. 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Broadcasting from the beautiful, very, very quiet campus of Loyola Marymount University, although I'm seeing sandwich boards everywhere talking about signing in for summer conferences, so I guess there's going to be more people on campus soon. Don't forget, you can vote here on campus at Loyola Marymount University. 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Toodles!

0: Blue, stay away from
1: yeah.
0: me. Okay, so this is also something that sounds very different. It comes from the Delmore Brothers, which was a more traditional country band. Let's see how that works. One, two, three, four.

0: Oh, you guys made that look so easy. So easy, but that was just perfection. Thank you. You know, Vera and I, we started Tiny Porch, what, like 10 years ago or something like that? And what you're doing is kind of like what we always envision. And Bear's going to be like heading up the VIP area at the Topanga Banjo. And boy, we could use a little bit of music up there at some point. Do you think you guys, we could break you away from what you're doing and get you up there at some point?
1: You can't keep us away.
0: Okay. All right, so we'll...
2: Free beer and wine.
0: Yeah, we'll come down and we'll grab you at some point and bring you up there so you can play on the patio. I think that would be really cool at some point. I think we make that happen, right?
2: I think we're going to bill you as Mika Bone and the typical bluegrass guy.
0: Yeah.
2: Give you a real name here, guys.
0: Yeah, that's going to be a surprise. That'll be a surprise for everybody. And for us, too. Let's hear some more.
3: Oh.
0: Yeah, keep going.
4: What do we got? Got anything upbeat that we don't have on the list?
3: Your love's like a flower, I mean.
4: Green dude, love's like a flower, yeah.
0: You don't have to play something upbeat, but if you don't, you're going to have to play another one.
3: Nobody loves me, nobody cares if life is empty. But something where you have harmonies might be better.
1: Love's like a flower.
4: Let's do that and brainstorm one more.

0: one.
1: Was like five.
2: Okay. Yeah, we're down with that. That's great.
3: And kid B.
4: Kid B. All right.
5: Okay.
4: Go.

0: Yeah.
1: All right. Hey, you know, there's another person in studio right now. She's filming me right now. This is Emily, who's our, she does all of our social media. Thank you for doing such a good job. And Mika on the fiddle last minute, just stepping in. But you guys, this is Ron on the bass, Don on guitar, Jeff on the mandolin, and Roland from Topanga Banjo Fiddle of Days Gone By. Thank you on the dobro. Do you guys have one more song to play us out?
2: Walking a Dog, Knife and Hammer.
3: Blue Night.
4: Perfect.
3: Blue Night.
1: Oh, they settled on Blue Night and the key of B. And guys, we'll see you at Topanga Banjo Fiddle on Sunday.
5: Thank you. The VIP area.
6: Yeah, in the VIP area, yeah.
7: Free drinks, right?
6: Got that right.
8: Yeah. Free drinks all day.
7: Let's see, how's that go? What's the song?
2: Blue Night?
7: That one?
2: One, two.

0: right, the typical bluegrass band. Thanks, guys.
1: All right.
2: Why'd
1: you give her the first bang? And then she doesn't have a chord pattern yet.
3: But that was an easy one. It was the P that was the trick.
4: Yeah.
3: P is not one that comes naturally.
5: All right, the typical bluegrass band. Far from typical, let me tell you. Been around, not their first day at the rodeo. We're going to play a Banjo Kitty song and then a couple songs from the Tiny Porch series, Two Runner and Ten Angel. But first, we'll start with Banjo Kitty.

0: All right, Mr. Corridore, you're going to plug for volunteers, right?
1: Well, the first thing, was that Banjo Kitty?
0: That was Banjo Kitty.
1: That was like Jimi Hendrix on the banjo. That was fantastic. I know that she's playing at 1 o'clock on the Tiny Porch stage. And, you know, and if you want to see, you know, Banjo Kitty and other bands like that for free, you can come and volunteer. And we really need volunteers, so we need help, you know, during the day or even for the setup or the breakdown. And if you want to be a volunteer and you want to be a big part of this amazing festival, go to our website, and then there's a volunteer button at the top, and you can email Kaylee, who is our volunteer coordinator. And
0: how'd you like to have that job, volunteer coordinator?
1: It's a tough job.
0: Yeah, I know. You got to wrangle all these people
1: around. It's a tough job. There's a lot of things going on. If you've been to the festival before, you'll see it. There's just
0: people
1: so much
0: driving
1: happening.
0: Driving these electric carts around, hauling musicians from the...
1: There's workshops going on. There's live shows everywhere. There's jammers all over the place. There's food trucks. There's beer. There's wine. There's just so much to coordinate, and we're trying to do it all in one day. So
0: I've never come to the Topanga Banjo and Fiddle contest and gotten really, really drunk. I think it's something that should happen one time in your life, you know?
1: Yeah, I can't say the same thing you just said.
0: That's a good thing.
1: I may have actually been working.
2: now, Mike, you have to consider this. There's other ways you can come out and get seriously, I mean seriously, drunk on music.
0: Amen, amen. Yeah. And it's much better on your liver as well. DJ Meeks, what's happening?
3: Oh, yeah, lots. Every Tuesday night, there's Bluegrass Night at Bigfoot Lodge.
0: I have to tell you, you sound like you have a cold.
3: I do?
0: Yeah, you sound kind of like stopped up a little bit.
3: Oh, no.
0: Yeah. All right, get on with it.
3: Okay. Also...
0: No breathing, though.
3: Okay. Every Tuesday night, there's Soft Spot Songwriter Night at Desert 5 Spot. Eva Luna Smith is actually doing her EP release tonight. And I have a bunch of friends there, and I wish I could be there so badly. There's Two Step Tuesdays at Club TG. There's a South Bay Bluegrass Jam at Project Barley in Lomita. Every Wednesday, there's Bluegrass at Jug Band Coffee in Long Beach. I don't know what the hype... Well, it's David Elsenbrook's 40th birthday tomorrow. I don't know if he's bringing the Honey Drops to 1642, but...
0: He's going to be there.
3: He will be there.
0: Yeah, which means we're going to be there.
3: Mm-hmm. And then there's Cowboy Karaoke at Desert 5 Spot, also on Wednesdays. There's Writer's Round at Universal Bar and Grill. There is a Bluegrass / Old Time Jam at Lawless Brewing in North Hollywood. And every second and fourth Thursday, the Salty Strings play at the Blue Owl in Santa Barbara. Every Sunday,
0: my new favorite bluegrass band, the Salty Strings. Love those guys.
3: Every Sunday, there's Grand Ole Echo at the Echo. And let me scroll down to what's happening tonight. Eva Luna Smith's EP release, like I said before. Ten Angels opening. Papa D is also playing. Rennie Blake and Chloe Catt are also playing sets. There's also Loudest Folk at the Cinema Bar with Sierra Drummond, Jules, and Matthew Walker. We've also got Marionette and the Puppets at the Hotel Cafe. There's also a School of Song Presents Songwriters Open Mic at the Fable featuring London Boots, who we've had on the show previously. David Elsenbrook's 40th birthday, as I previously mentioned, at 1642. That's tomorrow. There's a Common Folk show, and that's with Carolyn Kendrick, Luke Francis, Blake Burgess, and Tashi T in the back patio of Senor Fish in Eagle Rock. On the 15th, there's an Elliott Smith tribute at Scribble. Also on the 15th is Lizzie Passion and the Cowboy Assassins at Aviator Nation Dreamland. Also on the 15th, we've got Shane Alexander and Friends at Cornell Wine Co. featuring Devin Geyer and Mary Schultz. May 16th is Paula Fong's album release show at Rolling Hills United Methodist Church. Also on that day is Haley Bowers at the Hotel Cafe. Also on that night, we've got Tristan Gressett, Ricky Jimenez, and the Shooting Breeze and the Owl at Sassafras Saloon. May 17th is the Fiddle Fest, of course. There's also Watkins Family Hour at the Largo, the Coronet. May 19th and May 20th is Buffalo Traffic Jam at the Troubadour. On the 21st of May, there's the Grins, the Detours, Julia Kate, and Leedy at the Mint. On the 22nd, we've got Outlaw Nights at Cornell Wine Co. with Stephanie Aaron Whitmer and Gilbert Louis Ray, both friends of the Flower. On the 23rd is Eva and the Vagabond Tales at Ghoulish Delights in Los Angeles, opening for Juliana Chahayed. Hopefully I pronounced that right. On the 23rd is also Topanga Days. It'll be that whole weekend. It'll be the 23rd through the 25th. Lizzie Passion will be playing on the 24th with Old Jitters and Sam Stokes.
0: I think Old Jitters is here next week, right?
3: I think so, yeah. On the 25th, there's Will Warden and Great Willow and Trillium.
0: I think Kenny and Sierra Farrell are at Bluegrass Tuesday.
3: You mean at the Bluegrass night?
0: Yeah,
3: at
0: Bigfoot? I think so.
3: That's crazy.
0: Yeah, that is crazy.
3: Do I have time to mention any more?
0: I want to mention one that is totally out of left field. There's this guy named John Splithoff, and he's playing the 18th, Monday after Topanga. He's playing at a place called Spagatini in Long Beach. He's a blue-eyed soul singer. Someone sent me this link, and I've been listening to him all week. It's not bluegrass, far from it. But if you like Simply Red and stuff like that, it might be worth seeing. You got a couple more?
3: Yeah, sure. Let's see. On the 26th, we've got Louise Goffin at Unurban. On the 27th is Bradbury, Jamie Drake, and Ellie Angel playing a So Far Sound show in Santa Monica. And then on the 29th, there's Papa D's album release show at In the Meantime. On the 29th as well, we've got Danny Stacy, Jaden Secor, and Jess Bush at the Ojai Deer Lodge. On the 30th, we've got Dead Rock West at McCabe's. Also on that night is the Goers at the Old Ship in Fullerton. Also on that same night is Taylor Saxon at Lower Deck Sessions. Should I keep going?
0: No, you know, I want to play, I told you I wanted to play Rocco Wheeler.
3: All right, play some Rocco.
0: Yeah, I'm going to play Rocco Wheeler, and then we'll sign off. But let's see. Rocco's got this new record out. It's called, I don't know the name of it, but this song is called Texas, The Way Back to Heaven. It's 3 minutes and 49 seconds of absolute bliss. Mm-hmm. Here we go.

Well, I can tell you now, you guys are going to be sick of that by the time the summer's over. It's because I'm going to be playing a lot from Rocco's new record. It's called West Coast Gold. And it's time to move the caboose down the track, folks. We're just about out of time here. We sincerely appreciate you spending time with us this week on the Wildwood Flower Radio and every Tuesday night, 7 to 10 p.m. on KXIU 88.9 FM and KXIU.com. 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I know that sounds early, but if you're on the East Coast, that's 7 a.m. There's a two-week lag, so tonight's show will be on 2 weeks. Thanks to tonight's artist, Jockey Jord, the typical bluegrass band, who is far from typical, and the Jack Trio. Senor Amor just walked in here. He's outside reading a book, ready to go on the air. Thanks to my co-host, Mr. Mike Corridori, Gary Floyd, and Bear Skogstrom. DJ Meek's new twang producer and in-house fiddler, Emily Lewis, Steadicam operator, making us look good on Facebook Live and Instagram. Jessica Babin is local twang producer and social media maven. Lori Nafshin books the Wildwood Flower Radio Hour. Mystic Peters, our spiritual advisor and rabbi. Tonight's sound engineer, for the last time this year, Mr. Elias Williams. Elias is off for the summer. He's going up to Santa Barbara. I told him, don't get hurt out there in the surf. I know you Santa Barbara surfers out there. Quinn the Eskimo left today, too. He's the Wildwood Flower Radio our intern of choice. He's going to Seattle for the summer. I'm telling you, the campus is, by the time we get back here next week, it'll be like a ghost town. The Wildwood Flower theme song, Wildwood Flower, was recorded by our friends Wild Russ. Performing next week, Ole Malbran, Jocelyn and Don, our friends, and Old Jitters. And the guest host next week is Mark Gussick from Wild Rust. Tonight's show is brought to you by the Topanga Banjo and Fiddle Contest and Folk Festival coming up this Sunday, May 17th at King Gillette Ranch, the oldest folk festival in America. This is the big one, folks. Very inviting location, easy to get to, lots of parking, good food, great music, and jamming. Oh, such a wholesome day's entertainment for the whole family. It's just great. Contest starts at 9 a.m., which is actually a lot of fun if you can get there that early. And the featured performers start at 12 noon. Here's a list of former performers and contestants. Jackson Brown, David Lenny, Taj Mahal, John Hartford, Byron Berline, Peter Tork, and Steve Martin. This year on the main stage, Foghorn String Band, who we played earlier, Jake Blunt, Jordan Tice, Sweet Meg, Kenny Feinstein, my former co-host here, is the main stage MC and his band Water Towers playing with Sweet Meg. Cowboy Poetry, a day of that as well. There are four other stages, the Tiny Porch stage, the Music Box stage, the Family stage, and the Dance stage. So here's some of the acts on the other stage. The Prairie Moons, Whole Hog Banjo Kitty, who we just played, the Guest House Band, Kentucky Carla, Hendrix Run, Stepwise Band, the Persimmon Pluckers, Green Willow, Brother Billy and the HC, Jockey Jord, who was here tonight, Tarn Flowers, Justin Curtis, Cindy Camelson's, the Jack Trio, he was here tonight, Anna Mae, Guitarist Hermanos, Oli, C. Atrium, and on the family stage, the Hollow Trees, Sweet Potato Music, Peach and Spoon, the ABCs of Jug Band Music, Happy Campers, Santa Monica Ballet Folklorica, and the Beginning Fiddle Class and Jam with Molly and Natalie, and Phoebe Sanders, who was on the show about 6 weeks ago. Absolutely outstanding clawhammer guitar, banjo player. Great, great, great. And a group called Our First Rodeo. Dancing, dancing, dancing. Great dance. In the past, they were talking about not doing a dancing stage because there's very few entrants, but this year they're overflowing with dancing. All sorts of classes for all sorts of instruments. We'll holler at you next week. Y'all come see us and keep on keeping on. Remember, we're only here for a little while. We're going to play out with a gospel song like we always do, sending us out to all the shut-ins out there.
After the gospel song, our tonight's friend of the flower is Emily Zuzik. You know, but don't touch that dial because Molotov Cocktail Hour is coming up live from the world-famous Mahi Mahi Room in Encino, right off Ventura Boulevard, the Gaza Strip of the Valley, across the road from the Baklava Factory. Next door to break us are us, Cyrano, Special Agent Lotus, and Senor Amor awaiting in the wings to light up your night. I'm going to play another Stanley Brothers tune because I found this Stanley Brothers gospel album. This is Stanley Brothers and the Clinch Mountain Boys. I love this record. It's been a source for great gospel music for us for a while here now.

Good morning, folks. It is I, your good buddy, the Rattler, here in the booth on the ones and twos, for better or worse, on the ones and twos. Good thing I started my fade in a little too soon there, but now we've got it all sorted out. We're listening to the theme song. It's playing at, you know, more or less the right volume, and now I am here. I'm on the mic. Am I too loud? Yes, I am, as per usual, but that's okay. We're having a good time listening to the Zoo Crew on this Tuesday morning here in the City of the Angels, Los Angeles. 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Perhaps where you are, as it is here, you know, and we take it for granted. Maybe we take it for granted. There's people out there. There's people. They're living in Ouagadougou. They're living in Burkina Faso. They don't get to do this. You know, they just get to, you know, they get to work in the tomato paste factory if they're lucky, you know, and they don't get a say over who's, you know, who's calling the shots over tomato paste production. You know, in America, we have a beautiful democracy. We have wonderful, fabulous representative government of, by, and for the people. And today is an election day all over the country, and it's certainly one here in the City of the Angels. So if you haven't turned in your ballot yet, get down to the polls. If you're in line, stay in line. You know, that's always funny when you say it about something else, but I guess it's true literally today. So make sure to, you know, get out and vote. You know, I honestly, this is a nonpartisan station. This is a registered 501c3. So we're not going to express any political opinions on the show today. I'm not going to say, you know, vote for this, vote for that, vote for who, vote for what, you know. But, you know, I guess I can say that you should go out and vote, even though a lot of you, I don't know if I think that's actually true. I think maybe some of you should stay home. So, something to think about. Something to think about, you know, out there in Radioland. That last song that you just heard, Everything's Gone Green by New Order. Everything's Gone Green by New Order here on the Zoo Crew on KXLU. We've got a great show coming up for you today, so make sure to follow along with the program on Twitter, on Instagram, at ZOO underscore CROO. That's at Zoo underscore Crew. And make sure to stay tuned to the program, because later on we're going to have a very special guest, friend of the show, Mr. Cairo Smith, the author of the hot new novel, A Cancellation, will be joining us on the program later this morning to talk about his magazine. His Substack magazine, Futurist Letters, is having their first ever Futurist Serata. That's right, it's not an evening, it's not a party, it's a fancy Italian evening party, and it's happening in downtown LA, so stay tuned to hear all about that, and most importantly, stay tuned to hear Gina X Performance doing a little song called Nice Mover that we are going to move on to listening to right now. Flawless, flawless, no notes on that one. Perfect. Another 10-10 air break from your buddy the Rattler here on the Zoo Crew on KXLU, Los Angeles, 88.9 FM. Take it away, Gina.